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0: The biggest names in music land in Dieppe, August 27th to 29th, and Hits 100 FM will be there. Zach Top. Wish I could say I miss you. 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
1: Good morning. A project announced this week will see an explosives plant built in New Brunswick. A release says the plant will be built near Beldune with a first phase valued at $600 million, using 500 workers to build and 250 workers once in operation, with the goal to later expand, becoming Canada's largest explosives factory since the Second World War, with a $2 billion footprint, according to Brunswick News. At that time, it could see roughly 1,000 workers. It's been framed as a plant built to meet NATO member country demand, most of which face severe shortages of munitions. Officials with the project say the factory will manufacture explosives, but also propellants and other derivatives to possibly supply the mining and construction industry. Plans are to begin engineering work before Christmas. Elsewhere, the RCMP has laid charges in connection to a fire this week that destroyed a century-old church on the Acadian Peninsula. Firefighters responded to the St. Simon Catholic Church near Caracat just after 4 a.m. on Monday, but arrived to find the century-old structure fully engulfed in flames. In an update yesterday, the Mounties say 68-year-old Gilles Mallet of St. Simon has been arrested. He's now appeared in Bathurst Provincial Court and has been charged with arson. A bail hearing has been set for Friday. The church was the largest wooden church in New Brunswick, described by the RCMP as being a total loss after the fire. Police are continuing to ask anyone with information that could help further that investigation to reach out to the Caracat RCMP. A heads up for drivers, some traffic delays are expected to continue this week in Campbellton as some of the final parts for a windmill project will be heading from Beldune to Quebec. The regional community says workers will leave Beldune with the large components at 8 a.m., crossing the J.C. Van Horn Bridge at 10 a.m. each day through Thursday. That's expected to impact traffic along the route, including routes 11 and 134, Blair Malcolm Road, Vanier Street, Ramsey Street, and Salmon Boulevard. Drivers are asked to follow directions from traffic officials and take alternate routes if you want to avoid delays. An icon in the world of country music has died. Reports Tuesday afternoon that legendary singer Dolly Parton died peacefully in Nashville, Tennessee. Parton is known for her hits, including I Will Always Love You, Jolene, and 9 to 5, as well as stints in the acting world and her philanthropic work. Dolly Parton was 80 years of age. And Canadians are feeling angry and anxious as the trade war with the U.S. intensifies. A new poll from the Angus Reid Institute finds 1 in 5 people express frustration after 18 months of tariffs. Prime Minister Mark Carney has walked away from negotiations, saying last-minute changes in the U.S. proposed terms were unfair, uneconomic, and called into question the reliability of any deal. Despite fears the dispute will hurt their province, 7 in 10 Canadians say they want their province to adopt a, quote, Team Canada approach. Majorities in every province agree, ranging from 57% in Saskatchewan to 75% in Manitoba. Over to sports on the diamonds. The Jays lost 5-3 in the opener of a series against the Royals. Elsewhere, the Red Sox beat the Marlins 7-3. The Astros down the Yankees 9-7. Now you're up to date. I'm Jen Nicholson.
2: It's 100 FM weather. Today we're going to see mainly sunny skies throughout the day. A high temperature expected of plus 23 degrees. Tonight a few clouds overnight and a low of plus 12. Thursday going to be increasing cloudiness, chance of showers in the afternoon, a high of plus 26, and throughout the evening cloudy periods overnight and a low of plus 17. The outlook for Friday is cloudy, chance of showers, and a high of plus 24. At 6:03, it is plus 13.
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Coming up, we'll hear from Lizzo, but first, here is Charlotte Carden, The Way We Touch.

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1: It's 100 FM weather. Today we're going to see mainly sunny skies, a high temperature expected at plus 23 degrees. Tonight a few clouds overnight and a low of plus 12. Thursday looking at increasing cloudy mist, chance of showers in the afternoon, a high of plus 26, and throughout the evening cloudy periods overnight and a low of plus 17. The outlook for Friday is cloudy, chance of showers, and a high of plus 24. At 6:21, it is plus 13.
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Little Zara Larson to get your day going with Midnight Sun. Coming up, here's Virginia to Vegas, Just Friends.

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1: 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Time now for Hollywood Buzz. Katie Seagal is celebrating the simple rules of her life. After all, the Sons of Anarchy alumni honored her 4 decades of sobriety with a party surrounded by her loved ones, including husband Kurt Sutter and her kids, Sarah White, who is 32, Jackson White, who is 30, and Esme Sutter, who is 19. Me last night celebrating 40 years of continuous sobriety, surrounded by like-minded friends, my amazing husband, and the three loves of my life, Seagal wrote on an Instagram on August 24th. Grateful beyond. It's a wonderful life.
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0: It's 100 FM with Steve Mack, 645. Little Hozier, too sweet. Well, did you see that moon earlier this morning? It was some bright. Coming up, we'll hear from Tate McRae, but first here's Mumford & Sons and Chris Stapleton here.
1: Well, here's my final serenade. Here's a gun and here's a blade. Here's

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1: 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Today we're going to see mainly sunny skies, a high temperature throughout the day of plus 23 degrees. Tonight a few clouds overnight and a low of plus 12. Thursday going to see increasing cloudiness, chance of showers in the afternoon, a high of plus 26, and throughout the evening cloudy periods overnight and a low of plus 17. The outlook for Friday is cloudy, chance of showers, and a high of plus 24. At 654, it is plus 13.
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3: Good morning. A project announced this week will see an explosives plant built in New Brunswick. A release says the plant will be built near Beldun with a first phase valued at $600 million, using 500 workers to build and 250 workers once in operation, with the goal to later expand, becoming Canada's largest explosives factory since the Second World War, with a $2 billion footprint, according to Brunswick News. At that time, it could see roughly 1,000 workers. It's been framed as a plant built to meet NATO member country demand, most of which face severe shortages of munitions. Officials with the project say the factory will manufacture explosives, but also propellants and other derivatives to possibly supply the mining and construction industry. Plans are to begin engineering work before Christmas. Elsewhere, the RCMP has laid charges in connection to a fire this week that destroyed a century-old church on the Acadian Peninsula. Firefighters responded to the St. Simon Catholic Church near Caracat just after 4 a.m. on Monday, but arrived to find the century-old structure fully engulfed in flames. In an update yesterday, the Mounties say 68-year-old Gilles Mallet of St. Simon has been arrested. He's now appeared in Bathurst Provincial Court and has been charged with arson. A bail hearing has been set for Friday. The church was the largest wooden church in New Brunswick, described by the RCMP as being a total loss after the fire. Police are continuing to ask anyone with information that could help further that investigation to reach out to the Caracat RCMP. A heads up for drivers, some traffic delays are expected to continue this week in Campbellton as some of the final parts for a windmill project will be heading from Beldun to Quebec. The regional community says workers will leave Beldun with the large components at 8 a.m., crossing the J.C. Van Horn Bridge at 10 a.m. each day through Thursday. That's expected to impact traffic along the route, including routes 11 and 134, Blair Malcolm Road, Vanier Street, Ramsey Street, and Salmon Boulevard. Drivers are asked to follow directions from traffic officials and take alternate routes if you want to avoid delays. An icon in the world of country music has died. Reports Tuesday afternoon that legendary singer Dolly Parton died peacefully in Nashville, Tennessee. Parton is known for her hits, including I Will Always Love You, Jolene, and 9 to 5, as well as stints in the acting world and her philanthropic work. Dolly Parton was 80 years of age. And Canadians are feeling angry and anxious as the trade war with the U.S. intensifies. A new poll from the Angus Reid Institute finds 1 in 5 people express frustration after 18 months of tariffs. Prime Minister Mark Carney has walked away from negotiations, saying last-minute changes in the U.S. proposed terms were unfair, uneconomic, and called into question the reliability of any deal. Despite fears the dispute will hurt their province, 7 in 10 Canadians say they want their province to adopt a, quote, Team Canada approach. Majorities in every province agree, ranging from 57% in Saskatchewan to 75% in Manitoba. Over to sports on the diamonds. The Jays lost 5-3 in the opener of a series against the Royals. Elsewhere, the Red Sox beat the Marlins 7-3. The Astros down the Yankees 9-7. Now you're up to date. I'm Jen Nicholson.
4: It's 100 FM weather. Today we're going to see mainly sunny skies throughout the day. A high temperature expected of plus 23 degrees. Tonight a few clouds overnight and a low of plus 12. Thursday looks like increasing cloudiness, chance of showers in the afternoon, a high of plus 26, and throughout the evening, cloudy periods overnight and a low of plus 17. The outlook for Friday is cloudy, chance of showers, and a high of plus 24. At 7:05, it is plus 12.
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0: Hits 100 FM weather. Today we're going to see mainly sunny skies throughout the day, high of plus 23. Tonight a few clouds overnight and a low of plus 12. Thursday going to start off with increasing cloudiness, chance of showers in the afternoon, a high of plus 26, and throughout the evening cloudy periods overnight and a low of plus 17. The outlook for Friday is cloudy, chance of showers, and a high of plus 24. At 7:21, the sun is coming out. It is plus 12.
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Hits 100 FM with Steve Mac 724 on your Wednesday morning. Little Odd Luxury, Two Friends in Bebay with Only I. Coming up before the half-hour news and weather, we'll hear from Martin Garrix and Ed Sheeran. But first, here is Maroon 5, Memories.

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3: Good morning. The first phase of construction on the recapitalization Gagetown Range and Training Area project has begun at the base. David Miles, Member of Parliament for Fredericton-Oromocto, says the Phase 1 construction contract was awarded to K-Line Construction Limited back in June. This phase of the project is expected to support approximately 100 jobs in the base Gagetown region and includes upgrading priority roads, designing static range and impact area firebreak roads, designing the replacement of two bridges, and more. Phase 2 is expected to begin in 2028 and will include construction of infrastructure designed during Phase 1. A release says the $871 million project represents a major component of the $1 billion in investments at Base Gagetown announced in April of this year. Something you don't hear every day, the RCMP is on the lookout for a stolen cabin. The Mounties say the building is believed to have been lifted from Rang 9 and 10 Road in Kedgwick sometime around the end of June. The cabin has a metal roof along with board and batten siding. You can see pictures on the RCMP New Brunswick Facebook page. Anyone with information is being asked to reach out to the RCMP or leave an anonymous tip with Crime Stoppers. A federal investment to support Ganong Brothers Limited in St. Stephen announced this week. Wayne Long, Secretary of State and Member of Parliament for St. John Kennebecasis, says the investment of $900,000 will help Ganong adopt automation and advance production technologies to modernize its operations, increase productivity, and meet growing demand. The investment will help sustain more than 320 full-time manufacturing jobs and create new opportunities for employee upskilling advancement and long-term career growth in rural New Brunswick. Ganong President and CEO Brianna Ganong says the investments let the company keep pace with growing demand while sharpening the productivity, competitiveness, and efficiency of the St. Stephen operations. And the new round of U.S. tariffs will be hitting Canadian small businesses harder than ever. The Canadian Federation of Independent Business says 40% of small exporters will be directly affected. President Dan Kelly says the new 50% duties cover 18 pages of products, from machinery to food and creative goods. Kelly is warning nearly one-third of those firms expect their revenues to drop by half or more. He adds early government support programs failed to deliver meaningful relief, excluding many small firms from applying. He's urging Ottawa to resume negotiations quickly and provide effective tax relief for struggling entrepreneurs. Over to sports in the major leagues. The Blue Jays lost 5-3 to the Royals. Boston beat Miami 7-3. Houston outslugged the Yankees 9-7. Now you're up to date. I'm Jen Nicholson.
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5: It's 100 FM weather. Today we're going to see mainly sunny skies throughout the day, a high of plus 23 degrees. Tonight a few clouds throughout the overnight hours and a low of plus 12. Thursday going to start off with increasing cloudiness, chance of showers in the afternoon, a high of plus 26, and throughout the evening cloudy periods overnight and a low of plus 17. The outlook for Friday is cloudy, chance of showers, and high of plus 24. At 7:35, it is sunshine, plus 12.
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0: Hits 100 FM was D-Max 741. That was the weekend and Dancing in the Flames. Well, Hits 100 FM Vogue Optical, what poll results are in from yesterday? The question of the day was, what Canadian city would you like to visit? Well, out of everyone that responded, 54% said Victoria, B.C., and I can attest to that. It's a beautiful place on Vancouver Island. Edmonton came in at 15%, Winnipeg at 8%, and Ottawa at 15%, and Toronto at 7.69%. Today's web poll question of the day is, how would you respond if you witnessed a parent physically disciplining their child in public? Would you not intervene? Would you seek help? Would you intervene? Would you verbally intervene? Or would you physically intervene? Or you're just unsure? We value each and every response. And again, today's web poll is powered by Vogue Optical.
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0: 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Happy birthday wishes going out to Cindy Maltaff from Dalhousie Junction. She's celebrating her special day today. That's from your husband, Robert, your son, Jordan, and all your family and friends. Also, happy birthday wishes out to Harold Langtang, celebrating today, from all your co-workers at Design Built Mechanical and Victor Benoit Systems Limited in Charlo. And also, happy birthday wishes out to Lisa Bell from Balmoral, who is celebrating her birthday today, from all your family and friends. And finally, happy birthday wishes out to Muriel Savoy from Bercy Towers. She's celebrating her special day today, and that's from all your family and friends. And if you know someone who's celebrating a birthday or an anniversary, let me know for Hit Celebrations at 7:50 a.m. weekday mornings, or you can go to the hits100fm.ca website for your chance to win a 10-piece family special from Dixie Lee.
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0: Hits 100 FM weather. Today we're going to see sunshine throughout the day, a high plus 23 degrees. Tonight a few clouds throughout the overnight hours and a low of plus 12. To Thursday looks like increasing cloudiness, chance of showers in the afternoon, a high of plus 26, and throughout the evening cloudy periods overnight and a low of plus 17. The outlook for Friday is cloudy, chance of showers, and high of plus 24. At 7:53, it is sunshine plus 12.
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3: Good morning. A project announced this week will see an explosives plant built in New Brunswick. A release says the plant will be built near Beldun with a first phase valued at $600 million, using 500 workers to build and 250 workers once in operation, with the goal to later expand, becoming Canada's largest explosives factory since the Second World War, with a $2 billion footprint, according to Brunswick News. At that time, it could see roughly 1,000 workers. It's been framed as a plant built to meet NATO member country demand, most of which face severe shortages of munitions. Officials with the project say the factory will manufacture explosives, but also propellants and other derivatives to possibly supply the mining and construction industry. Plans are to begin engineering work before Christmas. Elsewhere, the RCMP has laid charges in connection to a fire this week that destroyed a century-old church on the Acadian Peninsula. Firefighters responded to the St. Simon Catholic Church near Caracat just after 4 a.m. on Monday, but arrived to find the century-old structure fully engulfed in flames. In an update yesterday, the Mounties say 68-year-old Gilles Mallet of St. Simon has been arrested. He's now appeared in Bathurst Provincial Court and has been charged with arson. A bail hearing has been set for Friday. The church was the largest wooden church in New Brunswick, described by the RCMP as being a total loss after the fire. Police are continuing to ask anyone with information that could help further that investigation to reach out to the Caracat RCMP. A heads up for drivers. Some traffic delays are expected to continue this week in Campbellton as some of the final parts for a windmill project will be heading from Beldun to Quebec. The regional community says workers will leave Beldun with the large components at 8 a.m., crossing the J.C. Van Horn Bridge at 10 a.m. each day through Thursday. That's expected to impact traffic along the route, including routes 11 and 134, Blair Malcolm Road, Vanier Street, Ramsey Street, and Salmon Boulevard. Drivers are asked to follow directions from traffic officials and take alternate routes if you want to avoid delays. An icon in the world of country music has died. Reports Tuesday afternoon that legendary singer Dolly Parton died peacefully in Nashville, Tennessee. Parton is known for her hits, including I Will Always Love You, Jolene, and 9 to 5, as well as stints in the acting world and her philanthropic work. Dolly Parton was 80 years of age. And Canadians are feeling angry and anxious as the trade war with the U.S. intensifies. A new poll from the Angus Reid Institute finds 1 in 5 people express frustration after 18 months of tariffs. Prime Minister Mark Carney has walked away from negotiations, saying last-minute changes in the U.S. proposed terms were unfair, uneconomic, and called into question the reliability of any deal. Despite fears the dispute will hurt their province, 7 in 10 Canadians say they want their province to adopt a, quote, Team Canada approach. Majorities in every province agree, ranging from 57% in Saskatchewan to 75% in Manitoba. Over to sports on the diamonds. The Jays lost 5-3 in the opener of a series against the Royals. Elsewhere, the Red Sox beat the Marlins 7-3. The Astros down the Yankees 9-7. Now you're up to date. I'm Jen Nicholson.
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6: It's 100 FM weather. Today we're going to see mainly sunny skies. A high temperature expected throughout the day of plus 23 degrees. Tonight a few clouds throughout the overnight hours and a low of plus 12. Thursday going to start off with increasing cloudiness, chance of showers in the afternoon, a high of plus 26, and throughout the evening cloudy periods overnight and a low of plus 17. The outlook for Friday is cloudy, chance of showers, and a high of plus 24. At 8:05, it is plus 14.
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0: 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Today we're going to see mainly sunny skies, a high temperature throughout the day of plus 23 degrees. Tonight a few clouds overnight and a low of plus 12. Thursday we're looking at increasing cloudiness, chance of showers in the afternoon, a high of plus 26, and throughout the evening cloudy periods overnight and a low of plus 17. The outlook for Friday is cloudy, chance of showers, and a high of plus 24. At 8:22, the sun is shining. It's Wednesday, plus 14.
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2: Good morning. The first phase of construction on the recapitalization Gagetown Range and Training Area project has begun at the base. David Miles, Member of Parliament for Fredericton-Oromocto, says the Phase 1 construction contract was awarded to K-Line Construction Limited back in June. This phase of the project is expected to support approximately 100 jobs in the base Gagetown region and includes upgrading priority roads, designing static range and impact area firebreak roads, designing the replacement of two bridges, and more. Phase 2 is expected to begin in 2028 and will include construction of infrastructure designed during Phase 1. A release says the $871 million project represents a major component of the $1 billion in investments at Base Gagetown announced in April of this year. Something you don't hear every day, the RCMP is on the lookout for a stolen cabin. The Mounties say the building is believed to have been lifted from Rang 9 and 10 Road in Kedgwick sometime around the end of June. The cabin has a metal roof along with board and batten siding. You can see pictures on the RCMP New Brunswick Facebook page. Anyone with information is being asked to reach out to the RCMP or leave an anonymous tip with Crime Stoppers. A federal investment to support Ganong Brothers Limited in St. Stephen announced this week. Wayne Long, Secretary of State and Member of Parliament for St. John Kennebecasis, says the investment of $900,000 will help Ganong adopt automation and advance production technologies to modernize its operations, increase productivity, and meet growing demand. The investment will help sustain more than 320 full-time manufacturing jobs and create new opportunities for employee upskilling advancement and long-term career growth in rural New Brunswick. Ganong President and CEO Brianna Ganong says the investments let the company keep pace with growing demand while sharpening the productivity, competitiveness, and efficiency of the St. Stephen operations. And the new round of U.S. tariffs will be hitting Canadian small businesses harder than ever. The Canadian Federation of Independent Business says 40% of small exporters will be directly affected. President Dan Kelly says the new 50% duties cover 18 pages of products, from machinery to food and creative goods. Kelly is warning nearly one-third of those firms expect their revenues to drop by half or more. He adds early government support programs failed to deliver meaningful relief, excluding many small firms from applying. He's urging Ottawa to resume negotiations quickly and provide effective tax relief for struggling entrepreneurs. Over to sports in the major leagues. The Blue Jays lost 5-3 to the Royals. Boston beat Miami 7-3. Houston outslugged the Yankees 9-7. Now you're up to date. I'm Jen Nicholson.
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Today we're going to see mainly sunny skies, a high of plus 23 throughout the day. Tonight a few clouds overnight and a low of plus 12. Thursday going to be increasing cloudiness, chance of showers in the afternoon, a high of plus 26 degrees, and throughout the evening cloudy periods overnight and a low of plus 17. The outlook for Friday is cloudy, chance of showers, and a high of plus 24. At 8:38, it is sunshine, plus 14.

0: 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It's 100 FM with Steve Mack, a little Jade Lamack for you on your Wednesday with Running Home. Time now for Hollywood Buzz. Minnie Driver says she is in shock and grateful to be alive after spraining her neck in a really bad car accident. Appearing in an Instagram video on Thursday lying down in a neck brace, the actress, who had previously been posting videos in Paris, said, "Paris update is that I am actually back in London. I got into a really bad car accident a few days ago with my friend Ben," the 56-year-old went on to add, "and somehow we walked out of it. Well, we didn't walk out of it. We crawled out of it. But we did get out of it alive." It's now time for Out on the Town. 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

0: Hits 100 FM with DMAC 854, little Sophia Cabrera and Girls Like You. Well, a thrift shop situated in the basement of the St. John Baptist Church in Dalhousie, they're going to be open on Thursday and Saturday from 9 a.m. till noon. And starting August the 27th, they will have their fall and winter clothes on display, and they want to thank you for your continued support.
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0: Hits 100 FM weather. Today we're going to see mainly sunny skies, a high temperature throughout the day of plus 23 degrees. Tonight a few clouds overnight and a low of plus 12. Thursday going to be increasing cloudiness, chance of showers in the afternoon, a high of plus 26, and throughout the evening cloudy periods overnight and a low of plus 17. The outlook for Friday is cloudy, chance of showers, and a high of plus 24. At 8:55, it is sunshine, plus 14.
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Walk the Moon and Shut Up and Dance. Coming up, we'll hear from Rihanna. But first, here's The Weeknd and Daft Punk, Starboy.

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0: 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Today we're going to see mainly sunny skies for the rest of the day, a high of plus 23 degrees. Tonight a few clouds overnight and a low of plus 12. Thursday going to be increasing cloudiness, chance of showers in the afternoon, a high of plus 26, and throughout the evening cloudy periods overnight and a low of plus 17. The outlook for Friday is cloudy, chance of showers, and a high of plus 24. At 9:56, it is plus 16.
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0: 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Zach Top. Wish I could say I miss you. 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
7: It's 100 FM weather. Today we're going to see mainly sunny skies throughout the day, high plus 23 degrees. Tonight a few clouds overnight and a low of plus 12. Thursday going to be increasing cloudiness, chance of showers in the afternoon, a high of plus 26, and throughout the evening cloudy periods overnight and a low of plus 17. The outlook for Friday is cloudy, chance of showers, and a high of plus 24. At 10:39, it is plus 18, sunshine.
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1: It's 100 FM weather. Today we're going to see mainly sunny skies for the rest of the day, a high of plus 23 degrees. Tonight a few clouds overnight and a low of plus 12. Thursday going to be increasing cloudiness, chance of showers in the afternoon, a high of plus 26, and throughout the evening cloudy periods overnight and a low of plus 17. The outlook for Friday is cloudy, chance of showers, and a high of plus 24. At 11:38, it is sunshine, plus 20.
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1: If this program seems to be going by too fast, press the pause button. Pause button. And rewind the tape a little. 5, 4, 3, 2, 1.
2: 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Back in the Day replay.

0: Chicago, just
1: well, that song from 2003, that was Sean Paul, who says, in his own words, he describes that song as mainly a party song. So there you go. It always kind of felt that way to me. It's your Back in the Day replay, and coming up, we've got some great stuff ahead. Blackstreet on the way, Hootie and the Blowfish, and much, much more. 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

0: What a great tune from Blackstreet. No diggity. Going back to 1996 today. Wow, that one is hard to believe. We've got lots ahead before the top of the hour. Love, Inc. is coming up. 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
7: Here is your latest Environment Canada weather forecast. Mainly sunny this afternoon, a high of 23. For tonight, a few clouds with some fog patches developing, a low of 12. For Thursday, increasing cloudiness with a chance of showers in the afternoon tomorrow, high on Thursday of 26. And for Friday, cloudy with a chance of showers and a high of 24.
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3: Please be advised that the water department for the Campbellton area will carry out a water main flushing program on its water system from Monday, August 10th to Thursday, September 10th, or until work is completed in order to continue providing quality water. During this time, residents may experience reduced water pressure and some water discoloration. Residents are advised to run their water and check it before laundering. The Campbellton Regional Community apologizes for any inconvenience caused to its residents during this period.
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8: Here is your latest Environment Canada weather forecast. Mainly sunny this afternoon, a high of 23. For tonight, a few clouds with some fog patches developing, a low of 12. For Thursday, increasing cloudiness with a chance of showers in the afternoon tomorrow, high on Thursday of 26. And for Friday, cloudy with a chance of showers and a high of 24.
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7: Here is your latest Environment Canada weather forecast. Mainly sunny this afternoon, a high of 23. For tonight, a few clouds with some fog patches developing, a low of 12. For Thursday, increasing cloudiness with a chance of showers in the afternoon tomorrow, high on Thursday of 26. And for Friday, cloudy with a chance of showers and a high of 24.
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0: turn it up. 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

David Kraye, She's All I Want to Be on Hits 100. New survey here reveals that 15% of people have feelings for someone who's not their partner. 19% of men are more likely to have a wandering eye than women. 37% of people in committed relationships look at dating app profiles. And 8% of people in committed relationships have secretly met up with someone other than their partner.

0: Malcolm Todd with Earrings on Hits 100. What's next on the community bulletin board? 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

0: The Weekend Cry for Me on Hits 100. Yard sale announcements are coming up Thursday and Friday at 5:20 in the afternoon and then Saturday morning at 7:20 for all the early birds. 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
6: Here is your latest Environment Canada weather forecast. A few clouds this evening and overnight with some fog patches developing, low of 12. For Thursday, increasing cloudiness with a chance of showers in the afternoon tomorrow, high on Thursday of 26. And for Friday, cloudy with a chance of showers and a high of 24.
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1: Red wine. Let's go to the beach, each, let's go get a wave. They say what they gonna say. Have a drink, clink.

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1: Good afternoon. The New Brunswick government has announced a five-month review of its moratorium on natural gas development. Premier Susan Holt says a review is needed given the economic pressures that are facing the province. Holt says working groups will be created to hear from First Nations, academics, advocacy groups, the business community, and the public.
2: This five-month review will examine the potential role of natural gas in New Brunswick's future, and there is no predetermined outcome. This is not a green light to get drills in the ground. It's a deliberate, thorough review and a conversation with New Brunswickers.
1: The Premier says New Brunswick is currently dependent on the U.S. for natural gas, and a lot's changed since the fracking moratorium was enacted back in 2014, including the technology that's used in the process. Meanwhile, Natural Resources Minister John Herron says New Brunswick has considerable natural gas resources. That includes an estimated 60 trillion cubic feet in the McCauley Field near Penobscot and another 12 trillion in the Stony Creek Hillsborough area. Herron says the government will look at the economic benefits of developing those resources as well as the potential environmental impacts.
3: I will say loud and clear, if we can't be certain that this can be done safely, it won't be done at all. Our government is deeply committed to our responsibility to develop resources the right way, with the strongest environmental standards.
1: The Holt government says it will provide monthly updates on the review, with a final decision to come in January. Beldune has been chosen as the preferred site for a massive explosives factory. The project's a partnership between Canadian company Nalgix and French explosive producer Urenco. After a full year of examining potential sites for an explosives factory in Canada, they've now settled on Beldune. Once built, it will be the largest explosives manufacturing facility in Canada since the Second World War, with the aim of supplying much-needed munitions for NATO militaries. They also supply explosives for the mining and construction industries. For a $600 million phase of the facility would employ 500 workers during its construction and about 250 once operational. Plan then calls for a potential expansion to a $2 billion facility that could employ over 1,000 people. Province has offered up 1,500 acres of crown land in Beldune to support the project. There are still engineering and environmental hurdles to clear before it becomes a reality, but the plan calls for construction to begin as early as next year. Many drivers say the fix for a broken traffic light in Atholville can't come soon enough. The broken traffic lights have been flashing red at the intersection of Valdemore Road and Bovista Drive in Atholville since late last summer. Good news is they're now expected to be fixed within the next 6 weeks or so. According to Post Media, Campbellton's mayor says parts have been ordered and it'll be repaired as soon as they arrive. The intersection's one of the busiest in that area and has seen a fair share of crashes over the past several months, with residents complaining that some drivers aren't obeying the flashing lights as a four-way stop. Campbellton CAO Manon Cloutier told council back in December that the cost to fix the lights would be in the neighborhood of $10,000. A tenant advocacy group in New Brunswick is raising concerns of the potential impacts of a program that aims to help rental property owners pay for energy efficiency upgrades. New Brunswick Power unveiled its rental owners rebate program last month, offering financial incentives for businesses, individuals, not-for-profits, and government agencies to install energy efficiency upgrades like heat pumps. However, Nicola Taylor, the chair of the tenant advocacy group New Brunswick Acorns, says while the rebate program looks good on paper, they're concerned the cost of renovations will simply be passed on to tenants or lead to rent evictions. New Brunswick Power, meantime, says the program aims to lower energy use, improve building performance, and add long-term value to rental properties, which the corporation says will benefit both property owners and tenants. The federal government has announced $6 million in continued support for participation, helping Canadians of all ages make physical activity part of everyday life. Jen Nicholson has the details.
4: Don't just think about
5: last year, through the Let's Get Moving initiative, 1,511 organizations hosted community challenge events, reaching over 846,000 participants. The government says in a release, participation creates opportunities for movement where people live, learn, work, and play, making it easier for more Canadians to get active in ways that work for them. Between 2018 and 2026, the Public Health Agency of Canada invested $43 million to support Participation's Let's Get Moving initiative to encourage Canadians to get active as part of a healthy lifestyle. For MBS News, I'm Jen Nicholson.
1: Do it, do it, do it. In sports in the majors, the Blue Jays continue their series at home tonight against the Royals. Toronto will need to turn it around soon after dropping three of their last four. That has them sitting three games behind now in the American League wildcard race. Now you're up to date. I'm Jeff Goodfellow. Here is your latest Environment Canada weather forecast. A few clouds this evening and overnight with some fog patches developing, low of 12. For Thursday, increasing cloudiness with a chance of showers in the afternoon tomorrow, high on Thursday of 26. And for Friday, cloudy with a chance of showers and a high of 24.
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0: broke skin. John Feldner broke skin on Hits 100. Coming up this weekend, Benjamin River hosting a park party on Sunday from 2 to 5 at the Benjamin River Park, which is next to the ball field. There's going to be a corn boil, snacks, local musicians, games, and everyone is welcome. This Sunday, Benjamin River.
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9: Here is your latest Environment Canada weather forecast. A few clouds this evening and overnight with some fog patches developing, low of 12. For Thursday, increasing cloudiness with a chance of showers in the afternoon tomorrow, high on Thursday of 26. And for Friday, cloudy with a chance of showers and a high of 24.
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3: Good afternoon. The New Brunswick government has announced a five-month review of its moratorium on natural gas development. Premier Susan Holt says a review is needed given the economic pressures that are facing the province. Holt says working groups will be created to hear from First Nations, academics, advocacy groups, the business community, and the public.
4: This five-month review will examine the potential role of natural gas in New Brunswick's future, and there is no predetermined outcome. This is not a green light to get drills in the ground. It's a deliberate, thorough review and a conversation with New Brunswickers.
3: The Premier says New Brunswick is currently dependent on the U.S. for natural gas, and a lot's changed since the fracking moratorium was enacted back in 2014, including the technology that's used in the process. Meanwhile, Natural Resources Minister John Herron says New Brunswick has considerable natural gas resources. That includes an estimated 60 trillion cubic feet in the Macaulay Field near Penobscot and another 12 trillion in the Stony Creek Hillsborough area. Herron says the government will look at the economic benefits of developing those resources as well as the potential environmental impacts.
5: I will say loud and clear, if we can't be certain that this can be done safely, it won't be done at all. Our government is deeply committed to our responsibility to develop resources the right way, with the strongest environmental standards.
3: The Holt government says it will provide monthly updates on the review, with a final decision to come in January. Beldun has been chosen as the preferred site for a massive explosives factory. Project's a partnership between Canadian company Nalgix and French explosive producer Urenco. After a full year of examining potential sites for an explosives factory in Canada, they've now settled on Beldun. Once built, it will be the largest explosives manufacturing facility in Canada since the Second World War, with the aim of supplying much-needed munitions for NATO militaries. They also supply explosives for the mining and construction industries. For a $600 million phase of the facility would employ 500 workers during its construction and about 250 once operational. Plan then calls for a potential expansion to a $2 billion facility that could employ over 1,000 people. Province has offered up 1,500 acres of crown land in Beldun to support the project. There are still engineering and environmental hurdles to clear before it becomes a reality, but the plan calls for construction to begin as early as next year. Many drivers say the fix for a broken traffic light in Atholville can't come soon enough. The broken traffic lights have been flashing red at the intersection of Valdemore Road and Bovista Drive in Atholville since late last summer. Good news is they're now expected to be fixed within the next 6 weeks or so. According to Post Media, Campbellton's mayor says parts have been ordered and it'll be repaired as soon as they arrive. The intersection's one of the busiest in that area and has seen a fair share of crashes over the past several months, with residents complaining that some drivers aren't obeying the flashing lights as a four-way stop. Campbellton CAO Manon Cloutier told council back in December that the cost to fix the lights would be in the neighborhood of $10,000. Work is now underway on a $6.1 million wildlife fencing and crossing project on Route 8 between the Bartibog and Tapusintak Rivers. The area is considered a hot spot for moose vehicle collisions. First phase includes two wildlife crossings beneath the highway designed to accommodate animals, including deer and moose. Second phase will see fencing installed along the roadway to guide wildlife towards the crossings and away from traffic. Detour is now in place around the construction site. Both crossing structures are expected to be completed by the end of September, while the fencing itself is scheduled to be installed next year. Transportation and Infrastructure Minister Chuck Chason says the project will improve public safety while helping maintain wildlife habitat. A Fredericton man is suing the Dr. Everett Chalmers Regional Hospital along with a pair of nurses and the Horizon Health Network over an alleged medication error. Kirk Moss alleges that in January of 2025, he received an incorrect dose of epinephrine at the Fredericton ER that caused a life-altering cardiac injury. According to Post Media, a court filing alleges that Moss was given a milligram of the drug by IV when guidelines call for a lower dose to be injected into the muscle. Suit alleges that Moss immediately developed chest pain and suffered a coronary artery spasm. Pair of nurses were named in the suit. Tyler Scoville and Caleb Boyd are also facing a disciplinary hearing before the College of Nursing for allegedly failing to properly communicate and document the medication error. And the next Atlantic tropical storm will be named Dolly, but forecasters say it's pure coincidence and has nothing to do with Dolly Parton's death on Tuesday. The World Meteorological Organization sets the storm names, and the list repeats itself every 6 years. The National Hurricane Center in the U.S. is monitoring a system right now off the coast of Africa that could become a tropical depression within the next week or so. If it does strengthen to winds of at least 63 kilometers per hour, it would become Tropical Storm Dolly. Forecasters are expecting a below-average hurricane season this year with just 8 to 14 named storms. In sports in the majors, the Blue Jays continue their series at home tonight against the Royals. Toronto will need to turn it around soon after dropping 3 of their last 4. That has them sitting 3 games behind now in the American League wildcard race. Now you're up to date. I'm Jeff Goodfellow.
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3: Here is your latest Environment Canada weather forecast. A few clouds this evening and overnight with some fog patches developing, low of 12. For Thursday, increasing cloudiness with a chance of showers in the afternoon tomorrow, high on Thursday of 26. And for Friday, cloudy with a chance of showers and a high of 24.
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6: Here is your latest Environment Canada weather forecast. A few clouds this evening and overnight with some fog patches developing, low of 12. For Thursday, increasing cloudiness with a chance of showers in the afternoon tomorrow, high on Thursday of 26. And for Friday, cloudy with a chance of showers and a high of 24.
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6: Here's your latest Environment Canada weather forecast. A few clouds this evening and overnight with some fog patches developing, low of 12. For Thursday, increasing cloudiness with a chance of showers in the afternoon tomorrow, high on Thursday of 26. And for Friday, cloudy with a chance of showers and a high of 24.
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